Country Nights Live, it's Bev Rainey. Welcome to the show. We've got so much lined up for you tonight. But first, let's kick it off with the very first request I just took. Here's Ella Langley's Be Her. She drank.

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0: live. He's got his EP out. And what's his favorite off it?
1: I am extremely proud of every song, and I legitimately am. But getting to have a song with Randy Houser, unbelievable. And there's also a soft spot for the title track, Population Me. I got to write that with Dan Tominski. Still to this day, my all-time favorite movie is Oh Brother, Where Art Thou?
0: Yes.
1: And those of y'all that don't know, that Dan Tominski is actually singing. It's not George Clooney. So Dan has like 14 Grammys or something like that. He's unbelievable.
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0: Just in case, Morgan Wallen, super grateful for all of his fans and the circle of friends he has around him.
1: We've all put in a whole lot of work. You know, I've always believed in the music. I've always believed in everything that we've done. So it's just nice to know that I wasn't crazy for believing, you know. But, you know, God just put so many good people in my path. I don't think that's a coincidence. But the people that are in my circle are really special. And I just feel lucky to be a part of that circle.
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0: Her Ella Langley, you know, there's been a lot of talk about maybe her appearing on Marshall since Riley Green was already on it, and Luke Grimes, Casey Dutton in Marshall's, was in Ella Langley's video recently. But here's the kind of acting she really wants to do.
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0: Love that one from Morgan Wallen and Earnest Cowgirls. It's Bev. This is Country Nights Live. I remember I was up in Colorado one time at a smaller venue and watching Earnest in concert. It was a great show. The second he started singing that song, though, the crowd went so nuts. I've never seen Morgan sing it. Have you?
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23: Getting your heart broken can be really rough. It'll happen to most of us at some point in our lives. It's not just an emotional experience, it's a physical one too. Often described as getting the wind knocked out of you, a knot in your stomach, trouble sleeping. I recently spoke about this with Dr. Yoram Yovel, a psychiatrist and neuroscientist. He was on my podcast, Chasing Life. Now he told me heartbreak doesn't have to last forever. And while your inclination might be to withdraw, isolate, and shut down, it's often the opposite of what supports healing. One of the things that helps us the most is reconnecting to other people you love. And the reverse is also true, he said. If someone you care about is struggling, don't give up on them. You hold the power to comfort loved ones that are in deep physical or emotional distress. I'm Dr. Sanjay Gupta, helping you live a better life.
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0: on me, Jason Aldean from his new album, Songs About Us. The Double Down Tour with him and Luke Bryan. Several dates announced. Look it up. See if you can get to one of those cities. Yes, do it.
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19: You and I have never met, but I'm willing to bet that there is something you would like to do, but you feel like you can't, that it's too hard, that you don't deserve it. A colleague of mine recently told me about this new book called Brave Shift, 30 Mindset Changes to Transform Your Life. It's written by a woman named Michelle Carrer. Carrer says the one thing most people forget when they set a goal is to attach a reason to it. Having that reason is big, because when you don't want to do something that's necessary to reach your goal, you can go back to your reason to find the motivation you need. Try to frame your goal as something you want to achieve, as opposed to being a bad part of yourself that you want to change. That will make you more likely to succeed, as will asking for help. All of us need it, and it makes people feel good to help you achieve your goals. I'm Dr. Sanjay Gupta, helping you live a better life.
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0: My made-up conspiracy theory that bears are actually people in bear costumes keeps on growing. This is like the fifth story in the last 2 weeks where a bear has tried to do a human activity. There was the insurance scam where they were breaking into cars. That was people dressed up as bears. There was the bear that was eating Doritos out of the bag. How does it know how to do that? It's a bear. How does it know how to eat Doritos like a human? Well, now, a bear recently tried to break into a cinnamon roll bakery in Gatlinburg, Tennessee, where there's a ton of bear sightings. There's a lot of people there. Could be a lot of people dressed up as bears. Now, the bear tried to get in to get the cinnamon rolls. Was probably attracted by the smell of cinnamon, which, let me tell you, does repel other animals. Again, another check in the human. The bears are humans in bear suits. They posted outside, public service announcement, if you are a bear, don't act like this bear. Have proper bear etiquette and don't try to break into my store. If you see this bear on the street, tell him to stop acting foolishly. Now, in all my years, bears can't read. So I post this sign. Human in bear suits, they can read. Bears can read. Bears are illiterate. Humans can read. I've made this up. I just said it on a whim one day. I said it as a joke, but now these news stories keep rolling out. I don't know. Bears could be people in bear suits.
1: 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The overnight ride will be right back.
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0: my chicken.
1: I had a rotisserie chicken.
0: What kind of pie?
1: About pumpkin pie. I was having my own Kincaid Thanksgiving by myself.
0: What?
1: At 6 a.m.
2: And what's the movie?
1: Okay.
0: Hot Tub Time Machine.
1: No. Remember the movie? You don't remember this movie. You remember this movie.
0: What?
1: James Garner, Clint Eastwood, Space Cowboys.
0: Oh, my gosh.
1: The elderly astronauts. Remember
0: yes,
1: that movie?
0: Yes, I remember that. I don't know that I ever saw it, but
1: well,
0: I do
1: it was on
0: that.
1: Sale. For the DVD was $4 at Cub Foods in Fridley, Minnesota, and I was waiting there, and I was this close from picking up the PA. I literally extended my arm to go and pick up the PA.
0: No.
1: Because I had seen them use it, and they hit **1, and I knew that that was how I was going to work the cut, and I was about to go.
0: That's
1: I know what
0: terrible.
1: I would have said
0: What
1: to
0: were you going
1: to
0: say?
1: Attention, Cub Foods employees, there's someone attempting to pay for his rotisserie chicken pie and DVD. You're ruining his morning. Thank you.
0: Well, thank God you didn't walk out.
2: Yeah.
1: Oh, I would never walk. Oh, you think I'd walk out without paying for it? I was like their best customer. I would come in every morning. I'm surprised they didn't just give me the key and have me key in the register.
0: I'm surprised they didn't,
1: you know?
0: Yeah.
1: I could have been the
0: wow.
1: first self-checkout.
0: You just left an IOU. Say, so, hey, I'll pay y'all in the morning when I come back.
1: I'll get you tomorrow. Here's the $17 for all these items.
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5: Kincaid and Dallas!
6: Yeah, how you doing?
1: That's what I got a shot back for. Just suck it out.
5: Slurp it up.
0: What are we on? I go back, it's funny. I went and I put that together yesterday, and much like Dallas says, I'm sitting there going, I don't know when that happened. When did that happen on the show? Good morning and welcome. Hope you had a good weekend. Welcome to Monday. We'll get you through it. It is the 11th of May this morning. Thank you for being here. What a weekend. I don't know where to begin. I'd like to talk about Mother's Day real quick. Yesterday, Lauren, I hope you called your mom.
5: Yes, of course.
0: Dallas, you had a great time with Miss Jan yesterday. Y'all went and drove. You found a restaurant on TikTok and went to it.
1: Saw a restaurant. It's a vegan restaurant on TikTok, and we went. It was about an hour drive, and I'm here to tell you it was unbelievable. The food, but the drinks. The best Paloma I've ever had in my life.
5: Oh, wow. At a vegan place. Who would have thought?
1: My gosh.
0: For those who may not know what a Paloma is and literally thought it was some sort of a thing you have to have removed. What is a Paloma?
1: It's tequila, grapefruit.
0: Okay.
5: It's like a different type of margarita in a way.
1: It's more popular than a margarita at a Mexican restaurant. Yeah. Palomas are the best.
0: I didn't know what that was.
1: They're so good.
0: Yeah, they had to remove two Palomas, but I'm fine. I'm okay. Everything's fine. Mother's Day at my house, I thought about this. I said, what can I do to make this different? We're not going to just order pizza and call it a Mother's Day. Erin's so low maintenance. She's not one who wants anything or needs. She does need stuff, but she always claims she doesn't need anything. I said, I am going to do the most I can today without being annoying to take the daily, you know, the kid stuff off her plate. What can I do? And so I literally, from any time the kids needed something or lunch needed to be made, I tried to zip in the kitchen and like have my ear on things and just run in and help out. I think that was appreciated. But it was last night at 7 o'clock. I pulled my wife aside and I said, hey, can I talk to you for 20 seconds down the hall, not in front of the kids? And she was genuinely worried. And this is what I told her. I said, do you remember when both kids were little, especially Xander, and he was a newborn, and you were stressed out, we were going through it for the first time, and you literally would stand there with your hands on your head, and you would start weeping, and you would say, I don't know why I thought I could ever do this. I want you to look at our kids. I want you to look at what you have been, while I've been working and doing everything. You are 70%, at least, if not more, of all the amazing things they are. And you should be the proudest person on the planet. Aww. When you see what they have turned into and the wonderful children we have. I love you so much. I don't ever want you to doubt yourself ever again because you have done such a great job.
5: Oh, that is so sweet.
1: That is so sweet.
0: And
5: heartfelt. Wow.
0: So then she starts bawling.
5: Aww. I'm getting a little emotional.
0: And
5: over
0: I said,
5: here.
0: Yeah, and I know, of course, I ruin too. It. I go, sort of is this up. Where you're crying because you were about to serve me with papers tomorrow and now I've said something nice and now you don't know what you should do? She's like, no. And so she gave me one of those hugs where she wouldn't let me walk away. And I think that was appreciated. And it's true. Aww. It's true. Certain things need
1: she
0: to be.
1: She is a great mom.
5: She sounds like it.
0: I'm the person who says I love you to those I love way too much. And I don't know if they think that it's how, you know, just me super serving them or me just being weird or funny. But I just want everyone to know I love them. But those kind of things, I need to wait for a certain moment. And that was the moment last night. So.
1: Look at you and your moments.
0: So I had a moment.
1: I love that.
5: That was a sweet moment.
0: Yes.
5: Yeah, and you remember stuff
0: sweet.
5: Like that. Next time she's having a hard parenting moment, she'll remember that.
0: I hope she remembers that. So I hope you had a good Mother's Day as well.
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10: 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It's just a fun show.
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1: 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There was something at the Riley Green concert over the weekend, and it had people going, wonder what's going on. 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
2: It's Dallas's Dish. It's Dallas's Dish.
1: One of those red chairs that turns around was at the Riley Green concert over the weekend. And guess what?
0: I should have put two and two together.
1: You know, I kind of thought about it, and then I thought, gosh, he's got so much going on.
3: Yeah.
1: I don't know. Who knows? But, yep, he's joining The Voice.
4: Riley Green, this is Kelly Clarkson. I am super stoked to coach alongside you. Welcome to The Voice. I was stoked whenever I heard you were going to be a coach because I actually am a super fan of your music, man. You're so good. But needless to say, fan and all, it's a competition. So I, as a future friend, I sent you something, a little gift, a little something while you're out on the road doing shows and getting your head in the game for The Voice coming up because I think you're going to need the practice.
0: You know, that show's been on the air for 15 years. I still call them judges. I don't call them coaches. I still, oh, yeah, he's a judge. Yeah.
1: I know. That's exactly what I call them, too. But, God, season 30.
3: Wow.
1: Season 30 is coming up. Riley Green. I mean, listen, you want to put some eye candy in a chair?
3: Yeah.
1: Listen.
0: Oh, that's going to, yeah.
1: The women will be tuning in to see him.
3: Oh, yeah.
1: For sure.
0: You're going to get a lot of... Mama's watching her story.
3: I love the way Riley pushes that button.
1: I wish he'd push my button.
3: Spin around, Riley.
1: Okay. This probably won't come as too much of a surprise. Absolutely not. Ella Langley's Choosin' Texas is the most played song on Touch Tunes jukeboxes so far this year. I can't imagine a song coming out this year that's gonna pass that. I mean, there may be one that's on the way that we just have no idea about, but I just cannot imagine.
3: And the Ella fellas have taken over. They're everywhere.
1: Exactly.
0: Have you ever been to a bar where someone grenaded the Touch Tunes jukebox with really awful music?
3: Yes.
1: Did you do that?
3: Like to be, and you can tell they're trying to do it to be funny. And that's definitely a you move. That's something Kincaid would do.
0: Yeah, Kincaid has a five drink song.
1: What?
0: After five drinks, I once dropped $71 to play Calcutta by Lawrence Welk.
3: Oh my God.
0: Over and over. After the fifth play, they unplugged it.
1: Did that start it over?
0: After the fifth time, they unplugged it, and the bar just was just crowd noise, no music.
3: Where'd all my money go, Touch Tunes?
0: Yeah.
1: Wow.
0: Why can't we eat Touch Tunes?
1: Oh, my gosh. Morgan Wallen's I'm the Problem follows at number two, but Ella is number one.
0: Congrats, Ella.
1: Tom Brady was one of the participants in Netflix's roast of Kevin Hart last night. Now, I'm sure it was all in fun and everything, but he joked about Kevin cheating on his wife.
3: Oof.
1: And his wife was in the audience.
5: Bruh.
1: Oh, man. I just think that would be... I mean, if I were that person up there, like if I were Tom Brady and I was looking out and I saw his wife, I would be so uncomfortable saying whatever I was saying.
3: Mm.
1: This is... I don't think that's cool, but hey, whatever. It's a roast. That's usually what a roast is all about. The 24th season finale of American Idol is tonight at 8, in case anybody cares. That's on ABC.
0: Well, listen, I'm really rooting for... because last year...
1: I know. 85-year-old Ringo Starr is the oldest rocker going on tour this summer.
3: Wow.
1: Now, Willie, of course, not a rocker, but he's still touring, and he's 90-something.
0: Well, did you hear that he and Paul McCartney recorded a new song together? They worked on a duet. I got audio. No, they really recorded together, though.
1: I did see that. He's followed by the Beach Boys, Mike Love at 85. Bob Dylan is 84. And Paul Simon. I had no idea Paul Simon was touring this year, and I had no idea that he's 84 years old. I was like,
3: crazy.
1: What?
0: Go with them.
1: That's crazy. I'm Dallas at the Dish.
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8: When we get back, it's the weird things that we do alone. And I am alone when I do it, but I can't be by myself in loving doing this at home. There's no one home. I yell things out very loudly just to hear them echo off the wall. But I can't do it when anybody else is at home. I'll tell you about this weird thing I do. See if you do it too next. May we all.

0: hardly ever am I home alone. There's always a child or Aaron or there's always somebody at home. So it's a rarity. I'm by myself. But sometimes I'll get home early from work and Aaron will go and pick up the kids from school and I'll have half hour, 45 minutes at home alone. My favorite thing to do, one of two things, and they're very different, Dallas. I will make sure she'll leave the TV on all the time. I will turn off the TV and I will just sit there in silence and just relish in the silence. I love it.
1: I love silence too.
2: Mm-hmm.
0: Or the complete opposite. I will yell the foulest words out loud just to hear them echo off the wall. Every curse word you can think of is yelled just so I, because it's so wrong. So if you've ever, I can imagine like someone walking their dog past my house, bleep, hearing these words, like, I would probably call the police if I heard me from outside. But, and I'm just horrific words. Awful words.
1: Does this make you feel better? Does it make you feel like you're relieving stress?
0: Yeah, yeah. Is that why these you are the words it? I, yeah, because before the kids, these were words I would pepper my language with around the house. Oh, I was, you know, I used to say the F word like the.
1: Yeah.
2: Yeah.
1: Mouth like a sailor.
0: Worse. The Strait of Hormuz is always open at my house.
1: Wow.
0: And so, yeah.
1: Okay.
0: Yeah. Not now. So when the kids are gone.
1: You just let it rip.
0: Yeah.
1: Okay.
0: That's what I do. Dallas, what about you when you're by yourself? And normally, Scott, Miss Jan, someone's at home, but when you're by yourself, your thing's probably a naked thing, isn't it? Or you get naked.
1: No, mine's not really naked because I think I love silence. It's funny because I spend so much time by myself. Because my husband, I'm telling y'all, when I tell y'all he's a workaholic, he works all the time.
0: Yeah, you might as well be single, right?
1: Yeah, he works all the time. And Miss Jan's gone a lot. You know, she has activity. She's more social than I am, probably.
0: True.
1: I get a lot. My alone time, when I'm by myself, the place I want to be is the barn. I want to be smelling a horse.
0: Okay, so
1: that's what I yell curse words.
0: Dallas is down at the barn huffing horses. Lauren? Yeah.
2: If I'm cooking or I'm doing like my skincare or makeup or something like that, I'm hosting like a talk show almost. I'm like, all right, hey guys, welcome to my channel. All right, I'm taking the eggs now and I'm on like Food Network almost and I am scrambling them up. Or if I'm doing my makeup, okay, now I'm reaching for the eyeliner and I narrate what I'm doing.
1: Okay.
0: You're not alone.
1: Cool.
0: Ours match with those who went on Reddit and talked about the same thing when they're by themselves, things they do. The bottom one, they also shout obscenities, but they're talking about people they don't like from work out loud. So they're telling these fictitious people, these people who are real to them, but not there in person, what they really think of them when they're by themselves.
1: Oh,
0: another person's got a roommate. They love walking around with zero pants on. Somebody else has full-on conversations with their dog.
2: Yep.
1: And I talk to the dogs all the time.
2: Oh, yeah.
0: In her mind, he answers me back with a cute puppy voice that I totally did not even create for him. Bed rot and disassociate.
2: Oh, yeah. That's a big one.
0: Another guy just primal screams throughout the day when he's by himself. This one, in the shower, full concert with choreography and everything in the shower.
1: Wow.
2: You sound better in the shower.
1: You do sound better.
2: It is. What is it called? The acoustics in there? Yeah.
0: Mm-hmm. These are
1: and
0: all
1: if you're having a martini, a shower martini, ooh, that's even better.
0: Yeah, I would imagine, though, if you're enjoying a shower beverage and you're singing, all it takes is one false movement. You shatter that, I think that your shower drinking days are over. I don't think you're ever going to go back if you are trying to hop over shards of glass. All it takes is, I couldn't. That would ruin everything.
1: I can clean it up. That's what I got a shot back for. Just sucking it.
2: For that noise, yes.
0: Remember when you hated me for eating chips on the air? I'm just saying. Maybe you like that. Maybe that did it for you.
1: The show never ends. Find out what we're up to. Keep up with us on Facebook, Instagram. And hey, sometimes we get really crazy and post something on TikTok.
0: Once every 8 years.
1: Maybe.
0: Look for Kincaid and Dallas.
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1: Did you hear about this woman who made a discovery in her home? 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
1: 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Like insane. 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That's next.

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0: You hear it all the time, visitors who go to Colorado, and they don't realize you cannot leave food in your car because the bears want in, they'll break windows, they'll do anything to get inside your car.
1: Yeah.
0: Same thing when you're staying at any sort of cabin. You cannot leave food sitting out. The bears know. They will break doors and windows, come inside. They want the food.
1: Unless you're me, I would leave it out so they would come up.
0: Yeah, Dallas, on the other hand, wants the encounter, wants the bear encounter. But
1: I want to pet the bear.
0: Would you want this? This, of course, took place in Florida. A woman who thought that there was an intruder in her home trying to break in discovered the ruckus, which sounded like someone was trashing her house, was actually two alligators fighting.
3: I thought somebody was breaking in because I never thought that the gators were going to enter my porch. Definitely looked like they were fighting over territory or something. It wasn't like a mating ritual that I had seen because there was blood and it had its hindquarters like in its jaws through the door. It was scary, and I just warned everybody else in the neighborhood, like, watch your kids, watch the dogs, because it was fast and they were powerful.
0: That took place on the enclosed screened-in porch.
1: The lanai.
0: Yeah, lanai. Yes, lanai. The lanai. Fancy lanai. Fancy.
1: You know, every time I'm in Florida and I see it all the time, especially when I'm playing golf, that someone that has a pool and they have a, you know, the lanai and they've got the screening. I'm like, why do they not put glass on the bottom? Because I think every alligator out there knows how to tear a screen open.
4: That's a good point. I've never thought about that.
1: I've always thought, why do they put screen on the bottom?
4: I wonder if it happens often, if alligators are constantly going through, or if this was kind of a rarity.
1: I think people find them in their pools a lot.
0: When I see that, I think of I think of the Golden Girls, because they had all the, you know, they lived in Florida. The Golden Girls, they were outside Miami.
1: Miami, I think, didn't they?
0: And was that Blanche's house? Yeah, it was Blanche's.
1: Yes, it was Blanche's house.
4: Wait, if they lived in Miami, why were they always in sweaters?
1: Yeah, no kidding. Because they were old.
0: They were all in blood thinners. Thin.
4: Yeah. Still, it's, you know how hot it gets down there.
1: It gets hot.
0: They don't get, no, come on. My grandmother lived in Delray Beach, right?
4: Yes.
0: I visited her, and her apartment, she had the heat on because it was a cold day. I love this Golden Girls music. It was a cold day. It was 73 outside. She had the heat set to 82. I walked in. It was like walking into a pizza oven.
4: That's cold to them, though.
0: So, yeah, that's why the Golden Girls had their sweaters on.
1: They had the sweaters on.
0: Yeah.
4: Cranking that AC.
1: Yeah. If they had a lanai, I don't know that I ever remember.
0: I think they did. They had something in the back. I think they did because they would drink their coffee on there.
1: I didn't watch that show a lot.
4: Neither did I.
0: Really?
1: Yeah.
4: It wasn't for me.
0: The Golden Girls, I watch it. I wake up early sometimes. I'll go downstairs before the kids wake up.
4: Really?
0: I'll go downstairs. It's on Saturday mornings. I'll watch it. And a lot of those jokes that went over my head when I was 12 and 13, now as an adult, I'll go back. Golden Girls were filthy.
1: Although, they were a little dirty, sure.
0: I'll say it again. I didn't. This music. I didn't think that Blanche was hot. Everybody thought Blanche was like.
4: They're all grandmas. Look at them.
1: Well, I don't think everybody thought Blanche was hot. She was just loose. I mean,
0: is
1: Blanche,
0: that what it was? She just put it out there.
1: She'd lay down with anything, anybody. Yeah, Blanche was. She was a harlot.
0: That's Watson.
1: She was a harlot.
0: So it wasn't that she was hot. She was. Hold on. Blanche was available.
1: Yeah.
4: Yes. Right.
1: Yeah. She made it clear that she was. That she would lay on down.
0: Now, which Little House character was like that?
1: Oh, none of them.
0: No.
4: You sure?
1: Yeah, none of them.
0: That would have made the show worth watching.
1: I wish Nellie would have been, so everybody could have talked about her. Because, you know, she was mean.
5: I was in a wreck. I need a check.
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21: 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Every morning.
0: It's Kincaid
21: every
0: and morning, Dallas. Morning. But wait, there's more. Normally silly things happening around the world. This is not so silly. In fact, we're so proud of her. A veteran walked away from The Price is Right with the largest jackpot ever for that show. Same day total. $240,150. We'll tell you what game she was playing. What I would have stopped at and play sound from her here next, because she was bold. I mean, she must have thought, she must have known what was going on.
1: See, I love the fact that you go there with nothing, and hey, if I leave with nothing, I'm okay.
0: Exactly.
1: I'm going for it.
0: Yeah. Oh, you were? Oh, just like her? Okay.
1: Oh, yeah, I would have gone for it.
0: We'll get into it here in a moment, Dallas.
1: Well, when I read this story, the first thing I thought was, oh my gosh, Kincaid is going to live forever. And then I read on down, and I was like, oh no, he's not.
22: Oh.
1: No. Mm. No. You don't have heiress.
0: I'm not, what? I'm not an heiress? To what? To what estate? No, not me.
1: I'll explain coming up. Lauren?
22: I can't believe I have to say this, but you cannot be tattooing your 22-month-old child.
1: Lord.
22: Yeah. And I'm going to tell you why that happened and the woman who did that over the weekend.
0: Oh, there's something for everyone next. Yep.

0: in Dallas. Shh. 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
1: My little secret is I'm the fun uncle, okay? And I love to take my nieces and nephews on the roller coasters. Their moms and dads don't want to do it. I do.
2: You volunteer as tribute. You're the best uncle ever.
1: Absolutely, and I love it. I've always loved it, but here's the problem, and I don't know how to break it to them. Ever since I turned 35, I have been having a problem. After I get off the roller coaster, I get off and I'm dizzy and I'm a little nauseous, and I don't think I can keep doing it.
3: Yeah, I don't know what happens. I was 31 years old. Yeah. I got off the Dancing Bears and I had to throw up. Like, you would not believe something happens.
2: And at the same time, it also happens. You drink just a little bit. You could have maybe two glasses of wine. You wake up hungover.
3: It's like, done. Oh my God, what just happened to me?
1: But you guys, what do I tell them? Am I no longer the fun uncle, or I just kind of grin and bear fast before we get on a roller coaster? Like, what do I do?
3: How old are they, the kids?
1: Oh, they're still kind of, you know, little-ish. Mm-hmm. They're 10, 11, and 14, but they're big, so they can fit on the roller coaster.
3: That's what I was going to say. If they can ride, will they ride step by themselves? That might be your out.
1: Oh, you know, maybe I can try to convince them that they're ready.
3: Yeah.
2: The best convincing is the visual representation. Have yourself a churro. Have yourself a hot dog. Have yourself some soft serve. Show them a visual representation of what will happen, and they will never ask you again. Unfortunately, is it going to be uncomfortable? 100%. Show them what they're not missing.
1: I have a Technicolor yawn.
2: I saw them. I saw them in concert.
1: Oh no!
2: They opened for Mark Wills at the Buckboard. Choose Your Adventure. I'm sorry, man. It's the worst feeling in the world to get on a ride. Just come. I don't know what changed, but something happens, man.
1: Yeah. It's not cute. But I think I'm gonna give it a few more years. Maybe it'll pass. I'm gonna try a few different things.
2: No.
1: Maybe I'll wait to. You know,
2: is it like how the old people don't need much sleep? Do you turn 80 and it reverses? You can get back on coasters until you break a hip? I don't know, but.
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23: When we get back, what was so your idea? And this could have made you so much money, but you didn't tell anybody. Somebody else came up with it on their own, and you didn't get credit. That's next.

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1: Hey, it's Dallas.
0: And thank you for listening.
2: Kincaid and Dallas.
0: You know, I had that idea first. I came up with that. That was my idea. Internet, I'm like, I should be able to do this from anywhere. Connect to internet. Wasn't Al Gore. Internet.
1: You're saying you're the first person who thought about the internet.
0: No, I'm not at all. No, I was not. I'm saying there's somebody claiming that they came up with the internet well after the internet was a thing. But I truly believe there's only one thing that I have that I'm convinced I was the first person to do it. Mm-hmm. And it doesn't make me any money at all. I don't think it could make me any money. I sort of coined a phrase. And that was, if you've ever been on Facebook and you've seen certain groups, like photography groups, where it's called, I take pictures of, and then whatever people are taking pictures of, you can just know that I was the very first person who started that. I had a group years ago. I still have it. I take pictures of, and it's like radio studios.
1: And you were the first person ever to have a group, a Facebook group called
0: I called
1: that.
0: It, and I'm like, why not call the group what it is? This is what I do. I'm lonely, and I take pictures of radio studios. This is my thing. And so I noticed after that, when I went to go find my page one day, there was, I take pictures of, and there was like a dozen other groups of like, I take pictures of hummingbirds. I take pictures, so that's what everybody's calling their page. I take pictures of whatever. Good for you, that's fine. I came up with something. All right, not going to make me any money. But I know there's somebody else who came up with, oh, I don't know, microwave pasta or something that made some conglomerate a bunch of money. And they just never got around to patenting the idea. I could see Dallas coming up with some amazing ideas.
3: I don't think so. I'm not really an idea kind of person.
1: Really? Yeah. I feel like with cooking and food, you have to have invented some sort of recipe.
3: I'm sure somebody else has done it.
0: I guarantee you by accident, you probably came up with a cronut before that was even a thing years ago. Remember that? remember the cronut phase, how that came and went? Yeah. Everybody wanted a cronut. Yeah.
3: Sometimes I just have some ideas, but I just keep them to myself, you know, and I just do it at the house or whatever. And yeah.
0: Lauren, you came up with contouring before that, but no one knew what contouring was. You were 6 years old contouring.
1: Yes. Yeah. I was already doing all makeup like that. Same thing. I don't know if there's anything that I was the first person to do and like invent. I know that there's been just in my career ideas that I've thrown around that like they would work and I didn't end up getting the credit for. And that sucks when you suggest an idea, a segment bit, and then they take off and run with it. And they're like, wow, this was amazing. And they take credit for it.
3: I will tell you in this business, and I hate to say this because I am not like this at all, but I have been not bullied, but absolutely just passed over because the man came up with it, but I actually came up with it, but I didn't get any credit.
1: Yeah.
3: But you know what? I don't care because you know what I say. If they can live with it, I can live without it.
1: It never bothered me too much. But there was just also just being a young woman in the industry. There were so many times where I was like, that would have been nice to just get a good job, you know, just a little word of affirmation.
0: I couldn't live with myself if y'all can't. I always, and Lauren had a great idea. I would never.
1: You're always fantastic. Yeah. I'm not talking about Kincaid or anyone
3: either.
1: In this room.
0: Because management would look at me and they go, you didn't come up with that. They would never believe me. Mike Moore would stare at me, wait, like kind of like you look at a child waiting for them to laugh and go, tell me the truth. Tell me the truth. But there's somebody right now. Listen, y'all, I invented layered nachos and every restaurant took it from me. And I should have. What am I gonna, you know what I mean? Somebody came up with something. So if you were convinced that you were the first one to have an idea that became famous and probably made somebody a bunch of money.
3: Or even if it didn't become famous, even if you just had like this great idea at work and then somebody took it from you, you know.
1: Yes.
0: You could have gotten the Johnson account. But no.
3: Yeah.
0: Laura in accounting.
3: Exactly.
0: Always Laura in accounting. Join us here. Who took your idea and what was it? We'll talk to you next.
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0: We are giving away tickets. In fact, we have 2-day pass tickets to Boots in the Park. Of course, kicks off this Friday. So we'll Eddie and I will be doing it all this week. Monday, Tuesday, Wednesday, Thursday is when we'll wrap up. All right. So let's go ahead and set our appointment. What do you think? Just after 12 noon today? So just after lunch at 12 noon, we're going to give away 2 passes for Boots in the Park to see Jelly Roll and Post Malone. Last chance to win all this week right here on KRST.
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0: the countdown is on. Boots in the Park starts on Friday. I've got two-day pass tickets to give away. We'll do that just after 12 noon, so let's set that appointment. It's Jordan Davis now. Let's turn this truck around.
1: This time I said it and I'm in it. These boots ain't tapping those brakes.

0: is well in the world. Kevin Hart and Cat Williams made up last night on Kevin Hart's roast. Hey, you know things are going to be okay now, right? It's Luke Bryan now.
1: Hey, girl. You know you got everybody looking.

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1: Did you know this, Lar?
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1: Went on a rant for 2 months that a bridge is land.
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3: Yeah, I don't know.
1: That's the closest she's going to get to flat earth. I'm just saying, a bridge is land.
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1: Generally mild start this morning. High pressure makes an entrance and stays for a while. 83 Albuquerque, 78 Santa Fe. Clear, not too cold tonight. Down to 57 Albuquerque, 51 Santa Fe. I'm meteorologist Olga Breeze for KOAT7.
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in about a half hour or so, I've got 2-day passes to Boots in the Park. Your last chance this week with me and Eddie right here on KRST. Good luck.

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1: Awesome.
0: Who is this?
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1: Awesome. 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
0: You're so welcome. Did you have a great weekend? Are you a mommy?
1: It was nice. It was quiet. It was relaxing, and I enjoyed it.
0: Oh, well, I hope you had a great weekend. And now I know next weekend you're going to have a super time because you're going to Boots in the Park.
1: Awesome. Thank you so much.
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3: Real pleasant on this Monday evening. Overnight skies clear. Look for lows Tuesday morning down at 57 for Albuquerque and 51 in Santa Fe. Tuesday hotter, near record highs with sun-filled skies. High up at 92 for Albuquerque and 85 in Santa Fe. This is your forecast from KOAT Action 7 News. I'm meteorologist Derek Green.
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1: Hi.
0: How are you?
1: I'm good. How are you?
0: Well, you know, it's exciting. I mean, Boots in the Park week.
1: I know.
0: Oh, man. I feel for you because I know. People have no idea what goes on behind the scenes. They show up. They scan their tickets. And then they go have fun.
1: Uh-huh.
0: In the meantime,
1: yes.
0: You're seeing a therapist.
1: I know. I know. But I can only go once every hour because I'm so busy.
0: Oh, God. I know. It's just, it's unbelievable that it's already here.
1: It is.
0: Yeah.
1: It's crazy.
0: Hey,
1: but I'm excited.
0: Props for the two-day passes. I know that we were kind of unsure what we were giving away this week, and you pulled it off. So me and Eddie got two-day pass tickets all week. So that's kind of cool.
1: Till
0: Thursday.
1: Right? Yes, till Thursday. Yeah, till Thursday. Because it starts Friday.
0: Like, I know.
1: I've heard so many people that are like, I guess I need to take off work.
0: Yeah. Friday, doors, I think gates open like at noon.
1: Yeah.
0: Man, I'm in. Boots in the Park. It's here.
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15: For years, scientists have been studying the association between depression and dementia. As you might expect, the relationship is complicated. But there's this new study out of the UK which found it's not just broad strokes. There are six symptoms of depression that are especially correlated with dementia risk years later. Number one, losing confidence in yourself. Two, not being able to face up to your problems. Three, not feeling warmth or affection from other people. Four, feeling nervous and anxious all the time. Five, not being satisfied with the way tasks are carried out. And finally, six, difficulty concentrating. What we could be seeing here is the impact of people becoming less social, or that certain changes in the brain lead to both depression and dementia. But dementia takes longer to manifest. If you notice these symptoms, talk to your doctor about it. I'm Dr. Sanjay Gupta, helping you live a better life.

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7: For years, scientists have been studying the association between depression and dementia. As you might expect, the relationship is complicated. But there's this new study out of the UK which found it's not just broad strokes. There are six symptoms of depression that are especially correlated with dementia risk years later. Number one, losing confidence in yourself. Two, not being able to face up to your problems. Three, not feeling warmth or affection from other people. Four, feeling nervous and anxious all the time. Five, not being satisfied with the way tasks are carried out. And finally, six, difficulty concentrating. What we could be seeing here is the impact of people becoming less social, or that certain changes in the brain lead to both depression and dementia. But dementia takes longer to manifest. If you notice these symptoms, talk to your doctor about it. I'm Dr. Sanjay Gupta, helping you live a better life.
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10: Real pleasant on this Monday evening. Overnight skies clear. Look for lows Tuesday morning down at 57 for Albuquerque and 51 in Santa Fe. Tuesday hotter, near record highs with sun-filled skies. High up at 92 for Albuquerque and 85 in Santa Fe. This is your forecast from KOAT Action 7 News. I'm meteorologist Derek Green.
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We love ourselves some Ella, don't we? Her song Choosin' Texas, most played song on Touch Tunes jukeboxes so far this year. Ah, so good. 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

0: He is going to be the new coach on The Voice this fall. That's Riley Green. He'll be joining Kelly Clarkson and Adam Levine. Oh, it's going to be a great season.
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92.3 KRST, New Mexico's number one country. I'm Bobby G. That's going to do it for me. Eddie Haskell is in next at 2 o'clock. He's got those Boots in the Park passes for both days. He'll give those away, I think, about 4:30. We'll catch you on Tuesday at 10.

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4: Well, traffic moving well so far this afternoon. Not seeing much in the way of problems. A little bit of a slowdown, I-25 in the construction zone. That affects both directions, and that is to be expected. I-40 looks good. Paseo, Alameda, Montaño, those overcrossings are moving up to speed. I-25 between Albuquerque and Santa Fe right now. Not seeing any problems in either direction.
5: 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And when the weather turns, our forecast is New Mexico's certified most accurate.
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4: See an accident? Call the Traffic Tracker Hotline at 505-767-9167. 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
13: For years, scientists have been studying the association between depression and dementia. As you might expect, the relationship is complicated. But there's this new study out of the UK which found it's not just broad strokes. There are six symptoms of depression that are especially correlated with dementia risk years later. Number one, losing confidence in yourself. Two, not being able to face up to your problems. Three, not feeling warmth or affection from other people. Four, feeling nervous and anxious all the time. Five, not being satisfied with the way tasks are carried out. And finally, six, difficulty concentrating. What we could be seeing here is the impact of people becoming less social, or that certain changes in the brain lead to both depression and dementia. But dementia takes longer to manifest. If you notice these symptoms, talk to your doctor about it. I'm Dr. Sanjay Gupta, helping you live a better life.
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92.3 KRST. I'm excited. Another benchmark today. It's the first 8 p.m. sunset of the year in Albuquerque. It's going to last all the way through August. 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

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Looking forward to seeing Tyler Hubbard this weekend. Boots in the Park. Your chance to win tickets coming up in 1 hour.

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10: Well, traffic moving well so far this afternoon, not seeing much in the way of problems. A little bit of a slowdown, I-25 in the construction zone. That affects both directions, and that is to be expected. I-40 looks good. Paseo, Alameda, Montaño, those overcrossings are moving up to speed. I-25 between Albuquerque and Santa Fe right now, not seeing any problems in either direction.
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19: For years, scientists have been studying the association between depression and dementia. As you might expect, the relationship is complicated. But there's this new study out of the UK which found it's not just broad strokes. There are six symptoms of depression that are especially correlated with dementia risk years later. Number one, losing confidence in yourself. Two, not being able to face up to your problems. Three, not feeling warmth or affection from other people. Four, feeling nervous and anxious all the time. Five, not being satisfied with the way tasks are carried out. And finally, six, difficulty concentrating. What we could be seeing here is the impact of people becoming less social, or that certain changes in the brain lead to both depression and dementia. But dementia takes longer to manifest. If you notice these symptoms, talk to your doctor about it. I'm Dr. Sanjay Gupta, helping you live a better life.

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3: Well, traffic right now, you've got those slowdowns, I-25 in both directions. The closer you get to the construction zone, the more slowdowns you'll see through there. And west on I-40 approaching the interchange, traffic moving a little slow. We are seeing more slowdowns headed west on Paseo between Jefferson and the river. We've also got a little congestion westbound Alameda near 2nd Street.
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0: 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Who's this?
1: Hi, this is Kaylin Davis.
0: Kaylin, you're a winner!
1: Oh my gosh, I've been trying to win the tickets forever.
0: Oh man, you waited till the last minute. It's this Friday, this Saturday at Balloon Fiesta Park. Boots in the park, I got a pair of two-date passes for you.
1: Oh my gosh, thank you so much.
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3: 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No.
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8: Traffic right now. Seeing a little bit more of a slowdown westbound on I-40 approaching the interchange. That's going to last until Rio Grande. I-25 both directions. The closer you get to the construction, some of the more slowdowns you see in that area. And at West on Paseo near 2nd Street, you're going to see some slowdowns as you make your way through there. You're also seeing some congestion on Alameda westbound between Rio Grande and Coors.
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17: A Better Life with Dr. Sanjay Gupta.
18: If you are the parent of an infant, it can be really hard to find baby foods that are truly healthy for your child. According to a new study out of UNC Chapel Hill, almost three-quarters of baby foods are ultra-processed and may contain additives that are linked to potential health problems later in life. The study's lead author said, what shocked her was that the top ingredient in 71% of these baby foods wasn't a fruit or vegetable. It was one or more additives that babies' guts are not fully developed enough to be able to handle. Eating the right food at this stage of life is so important because this is when children begin developing dietary preferences for the rest of their lives. So take the extra time to look at the ingredient labels on the foods you are buying. You're going to want short lists and also ingredients that you recognize. I'm Dr. Sanjay Gupta, helping you live a better life.
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0: Tia, I got Forrest from the Isotopes here. You guys got a big week.
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0: Woo!
1: Got a 2-game lead. The first 75-game first half ends on June 21st. We have 3 more home stands until then. So if we win the first half, we will host the Pacific Coast League Championships in September.
0: Oh.
1: So we need all of Albuquerque, New Mexico to come on out this next month and help support us and help get us to the playoffs for the first time since 2012.
0: Oh my gosh, that is so exciting.
1: Yes, sir. A lot to play for right now. And playing the Dodgers AAA affiliate this week, Kike Hernandez, 3-time World Series champion, and Bruce Dar Gratterall, 2-time World Series champion for the Dodgers, will be in town in Albuquerque this week on Major League Rehab assignments. So all you big Dodger fans out there, be sure to come on down to the park and watch some Dodgers royalty in person in Albuquerque.
0: That is awesome, and great weather for it.
1: Oh, phenomenal weather all week long. It's perfect baseball weather for it, that's for sure.
0: So what do you guys got coming up promotion-wise?
1: Yeah, so on Wednesday, it's our Asian American Pacific Islander night. We're going to have all kinds of dancing, drumming, music, and some specialty food items, including a teriyaki chicken skewer bowl, a pork and vegetable egg roll, and backed by popular demand, the ballpark sushi hot dog by Chef Jim Grego.
0: Wait, what?
1: Yeah, it's a hot dog wrapped in sushi leaves and rice, soaked in teriyaki. It is phenomenal. It may sound a little funky.
0: Yeah, it does.
1: But I promise you, you're going to love it if you try it. Don't knock it just yet. We have fireworks both Friday and Saturday. Saturday is our debut of the new Green Chili's cheeseburger jerseys and logo. Then to wrap up the homestand on Sunday, it's Military and Veterans Appreciation Day. So all active military and retired veterans, they can bring down their military IDs. They can get 25% off tickets and 25% off concession stands throughout the entire game.
0: And never a dull day at Isotopes
1: Park. No, sir, that is for sure. So come out and see your first place Topes.
0: All right, let's go. Support them this week.
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1: Well, as we take a look at traffic right now, you're going to see more slowdowns, I-25 in both directions as you approach the construction zone. Westbound I-40 near the interchange, you start to see some slowdowns. Those are going to stick around until Coors. Westbound Paseo, right around 2nd Street, traffic's moving slow. You've also got some congestion westbound Alameda near Rio Grande.
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1: See an accident? 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
9: What are the chances you are listening to this while drinking a nice hot cup of coffee? If so, don't let me stop you. For years, we've been reporting on the health benefits of coffee, and that's not going to stop today. A new study, this one out of Harvard School of Public Health, found that coffee and tea could help lower your risk of developing dementia. People who enjoyed 1 to 3 caffeinated cups a day saw the biggest impact. In addition to the caffeine, coffee contains hundreds of bioactive compounds that can influence inflammation, glucose metabolism, vascular function, and oxidative stress. It's also possible coffee drinkers might be doing other things that keep them healthy. Eating a more balanced diet, getting plenty of exercise, sleep, not smoking, or drinking too much alcohol. And finally, staying socially active. I'm Dr. Sanjay Gupta.

92.3 KRST. Boots in the Park coming up Friday, Saturday, Balloon Fiesta Park. More free tickets. Bobby G has a chance to win tomorrow, and I'll have a pair at 4:30 in the afternoon.

0: 92.3 KRST. Sometimes I see a headline and I think, is this the real world? Southwest Airlines has banned human-like and animal-like robots on all flights. They go into great detail that what is an animal-like or human-like robot, and spoiler alert, they look like animals or humans. Other robots are okay if you follow the battery rules and all that. I'm just still wondering if my AI girlfriend is still allowed on flights.
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2: Well, traffic right now, you've got those slowdowns both directions of I-25 near the construction zone. You're also seeing slowdowns I-40 in both directions near the interchange. That looks mainly like folks trying to exit off onto northbound I-25, so be aware of that. Also, westbound I-40 approaching Coors, you're going to see some slow-moving traffic there as well. Westbound Paseo near 2nd Street, you got some slowdowns. Seeing a little congestion westbound Alameda at Coors.
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9: Across the country right now, at this very moment, there are probably arguments taking place about who's doing more of the housework, the homework, the shuttling of kids from this activity to that. It's true. By and large, women do more of this than men. But doesn't have to be that way. And if you and your spouse can level that playing field, it's going to make both of you and your kids happier. Psychologist Yelena Kecmanovich says this might be how you get there. As hard as it might be at first, try to think of your partner like a teammate, not an adversary. Learn how to do some of the chores your partner does to get a better understanding of how much effort something takes. And finally, take the time to acknowledge what the other person is doing, and every now and then, even express your appreciation. That'll go a long way. I'm Dr. Sanjay Gupta, helping you live a better life.
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